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1: 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She'll have everything you need for a fun weekend ahead. I'll see you Friday morning on the EHM Breakfast Show with Harry, brought to you by Riverhead Building Supply. 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
1: 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Plus, Amy Zavato, the editor-in-chief from North Forker and South Forker magazines, joins us in the 8 o'clock hour to talk weekend picks. She'll have everything you need for a fun weekend ahead. 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
1: 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So come and run or walk for a great cause. Strollers and dogs are welcome too. The 5K race route is a beautiful run or walk around Lake Agawam in Southampton starting at 8:30 a.m. sharp. We'll see you Sunday morning starting at 6:30 at the Southampton Cultural Center, 25 Pond Lane in Southampton, for the Race of Hope 5K run walk to defeat depression.
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1: 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She'll have everything you need for a fun weekend ahead. I'll see you Friday morning on the EHM Breakfast Show with Harry, brought to you by Riverhead Building Supply. 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
1: 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So come and run or walk for a great cause. Strollers and dogs are welcome too. 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
3: 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You gotta give yourself up and then you become whole. 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

going nowhere fast. We sent out demos, but everybody passed. So one day we finally took the plunge, moved out to Seattle to play some grunge. Washington State, that is. Space Needle, Eddie Vedder, Mutton Honey.

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1: A motorist from Southampton was arrested for drug possession Thursday following an East End traffic stop. Stephen Smith was charged with possession of cocaine and driving under the influence of alcohol when he was pulled over while traveling on Montauk Highway in Hampton Bays. Smith was also charged with several traffic violations. Two longtime Long Island grocers are uniting as one company. Junta's Meat Farms has agreed to acquire King Cullen and its 24 supermarkets, as well as its four Wild by Nature food stores. No layoffs have been announced. And you're invited to come admire the talent of local youth at the 2026 Young Artists Contest in Cutchogue. The entries were all submitted by North Fork kids under the age of 15. The artwork will be on display tomorrow on the Cutchogue Village Green. And that's what's happening across Long Island on this Friday morning. I'm Dave Mullo.
2: Well, good morning and happy Friday as we get moving here. Let's take a look outside at your EHM weather forecast. Today, nice and sunny. Temperatures in the low 80s. Then tonight, mostly clear skies. Going down to low of 67. Pretty nice weekend ahead, mostly sunny tomorrow, high near 85, and Sunday, partly sunny skies, and a high of 83. Temperature-wise right now, let's see, we are about 66 in Cutchogue and 65 in East Hampton. EHM sports action on the docket for tonight. We've got some baseball, Mets and Marlins at 7:10 at Citi Field. Yankees and Cubs this afternoon in Chicago. That's always fun at Wrigley at 2:20. Starting up the Friday edition of the EHM Breakfast Show with Harry, let's get it going with World Party.

Reporty, starting us up on the EHM Breakfast Show with Harry. Good morning on a Friday, which looks like a nice day out there. Sunshine ahead, temperatures in the low 80s. Should be a very nice day as we get rolling. We got a lot to talk about. Fridays are always fun. Coming up, new music from Michigander. The album is out now. We'll talk about that and more after Squeeze.

0: Well, the album came out at midnight from Jason Singer and Michigander. Over Before You Know It with that one on it. That's Freaking Out on the EHM Breakfast Show with Harry. And had a chance to sit down with Jason. You can check out the full conversation on our WEHM All Access podcast. 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Also, WEHM.com. We'll play some cuts from it throughout the show coming up as we sat down to talk about the past year. We caught up and learned all about kind of everything after the first record came out, what led to this record, the inspiration. Some good stuff up there, and we will play it throughout the show this morning to give you some of the highlights. Also on deck, we've got Amy Zavato joining us at 8:05. She is the editor-in-chief of North Forker and South Forker magazines. We'll go over all the weekend picks coming up, things you're going to want to do this upcoming weekend as we spend some time together last day of July. Can you believe that? Let's take a break. We'll come back next. Got a request for Crosby, Stills, and Nash. Also on the way, Noah Kahan. And new music from U2 before the top of the hour. It's the EHM Breakfast Show with Harry. We're just getting started on a Friday together.
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8: Welcome back. It's the EHM Breakfast Show with Harry. Weather-wise today, should see some nice and sunny skies ahead. Temperatures in the low 80s. Been a wild week of weather, right? Looks pretty good, though, for the next couple of days. At least no rain in the forecast. Let's get right back into the music on the show. Let's get back into it with Crosby, Stills, and Nash.

Sean Colvin and Diamond in the Rough on the EHM Breakfast Show with Harry. Good morning. Temperature-wise, we're in the mid-60s right now as you step out the door. Pretty good clear skies, and we'll see sunshine today. Temperatures in the low 80s, so a nice Friday ahead of you. Coming up, let's see.

0: Sunday morning, weather looks good right now. Fingers crossed for the Race of Hope Southampton. Now we are going to be out there supporting the Hope for Depression Research Foundation nice and early. They do these around the country, and they're coming to Southampton Sunday. Maybe you've been in Southampton, you've seen the big Hope banners. It's kind of like a sea of yellow. It looks amazing, and it'll be great. Right outside the Cultural Center, 25 Pond Lane and Agawam Park. We're going to be there starting live at 6:30. So come on over, say hello. We got Lumineers tickets. They're kicking off the U.S. Tennis Open this year, doing a show with Louis Armstrong. That's kind of cool. We got a lot of stuff to do when we're out there, so you can come on over. Of course, feel free to get all the details with Race of Hope Series Southampton for a terrific cause. And a beautiful morning ahead. Looking forward to that on Sunday. So stop by and say hi. Come be part of the race. And you can walk, too. I just want to mention that. It's a 5K, but you could also walk. There's strollers, dogs. You can bring all different types of people helping out a terrific cause on Sunday. We're going to take a break. We'll come back next. Bob Marley and some Noah Kahan on the way. It's the HM Breakfast Show with Harry on a Friday.
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1: Welcome back. It's the AHN Breakfast Show with Harry. Beautiful day ahead. Sunshine on this Friday. Temperatures in the low 80s. We're in the mid-60s right now with Bob Marley.

Thanks for listening to the EHM Breakfast Show with Harry on a beautiful Friday morning. Coming up, we're going to check in with Dave Milo and Long Island News, see what's happening here on the island. Also, something new from you, too, before the top of the hour. Got a listener pick, this one on the text line, 631-726-3EHM. Robert saying hello in Southampton, looking for Julie Miller. I haven't done this one in a while. Here's All My Tears.

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1: A motorist from Southampton was arrested for drug possession Thursday following an East End traffic stop. Stephen Smith was charged with possession of cocaine and driving under the influence of alcohol when he was pulled over while traveling on Montauk Highway in Hampton Bays. Smith was also charged with several traffic violations. Two longtime Long Island grocers are uniting as one company. Junta's Meat Farms has agreed to acquire King

0: Holland and its 24 supermarkets, as well as its 4 Wild by Nature food stores. No layoffs have been announced. And you're invited to come admire the talent of local youth at the 2026 Young Artists Contest in Cutchogue. The entries were all submitted by North Fork kids under the age of 15. The artwork will be on display tomorrow on the Cutchogue Village Green. And that's what's happening across Long Island on this Friday morning. I'm Dave Mullow.
1: AP Sports, I'm Donna Warder. The Chicago Cubs beat the St. Louis Cardinals 4-2. Alex Bregman drove in the go-ahead run with a 10th inning double. The White Sox beat the Yankees 2-1 in 11 innings, winning their second straight game. It was Tampa Bay 3, Texas 2, Minnesota 4, Kansas City 3, the Braves 5, Nationals 4, the Reds 3, Pirates 2, the Mets 4, Marlins 2, the Red Sox 5, Athletics 4. The Padres saw their 5-game winning streak snapped, losing to the Giants 4-1. And it was the Dodgers 6, the Mariners 2. Asia's soccer body has joined opposition to FIFA and Gianni Infantino's plan for private investors to buy stakes in the World Cup. And senior FIFA advisor Carlos Cordero, who represented the soccer body on the White House task force for the World Cup, has resigned in protest of the private equity plan. Donna Warder, AP Sports.
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3: This is Bloomberg Money Minute. Apple has been struggling to secure enough computer processors while dealing with soaring memory costs, a situation that's forced the company to raise prices on Macs and iPads last month. The supply crunch has also led to extended wait times on key products like the Mac Mini and Mac Studio. Apple is selling plenty of iPhones, but the company could be delivering even more. The component shortage is weighing on Apple's sales forecast, sending shares sharply lower in early trading. But that's not stopping stocks this morning. Futures are on the rise after Amazon reported strong earnings results. Its cloud business posted a 5th straight quarter of accelerating growth. And LinkedIn has a new mission to clean up AI-generated junk in its feed. So the company unveiled a seems-like-AI slot button for users to report low-quality posts. The change follows growing user complaints about the flood of AI-generated content on the platform, with some going as far to call out authors for the telltale signs of AI writing. Courtney Donahoe, Bloomberg Radio.
4: 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Let's take a look outside now at your EHM weather forecast for today. Nice and sunny skies ahead. It's going to be a beautiful day. Temperatures in the low 80s. Clear tonight, a low of 67, and sunshine for your weekend. Tomorrow, nice and sunny, a high of 85. Partly sunny on Sunday. Temperatures in the low 80s. Temperature-wise now, 66 in Quorum and 65 in Southampton. EHM Sports Baseball this afternoon. Yankees and Cubs in Chicago at Wrigley at 2. And the Mets tonight taking on the Marlins at Citi Field. Starting up a long set of EHM music as we head into your 7 a.m. hour. Let's do something new from U2. It's called Street of Dreams on the EHM Breakfast Show with Harry.

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It's the HN Breakfast Show with Harry. New music from Brandi Carlile coming up. Plus, we're playing the cuts from our conversation with Michigander, Jason Singer. The new album is out today, Over Before You Know It, and you can get it on demand wherever you get your podcasts. Just search for WEHM All Access. That's up there, and over that in just a couple minutes. First, though, it's Nick Lowe.

0: 7:17 on the EHM Breakfast Show with Harry. That's new for Brandi Carlile called Life on the Run. Good morning, sunshine. Today, temperatures upper 70s, low 80s here on the island as we get together. Right now, about 67 out there. Let's talk about Michiganders' new album, Over Before You Know It. Came out at midnight. We've been celebrating over the past couple of days. Had a nice conversation with Jason about the album, kind of the past year, everything he's been through. And I wanted to play some cuts from that interview. And of course, it's up on WEHM All Access, wherever you get your podcasts. Just search for WEHM and also WEHM.com as well. We want to make it easy for you. Let's see, this one, this is when we talked about kind of debuting the songs and the album down at Third Band Records.
1: When Michigander first started, the only way you could hear the music was at the shows. Like, there wasn't much recorded music that I had out back in 2014. It was just people would come to the shows and they kind of knew the songs from the shows. And when I went to put this record out, I thought, man, I want to do that again. But it's a little bit harder now because you have to like tour and pay people and all these things. So we decided to, when we launched the record and the announcement of it, that we would just play the entire record top to bottom in full for the first time it's ever been heard. And we got to do that over at the Blue Room at Third Man Records. And it was so fun because I was so nervous. I was like, hey, welcome to the show. No one knew what it was going to be. We played the record in full and, you know, no one knows the songs yet. So that feeling, it's really a big obstacle. But, man, it felt awesome. And we've played a few shows here and there and all these new songs. I'm just really excited to be like full-time members of the set that we get to put together.
0: That's Jason Singer, Michigander on the EHM Breakfast Show with Harry. Talking about the live debut of the new songs, and there's more on WEHM All Access. You can listen to our full conversation with Jason. And, of course, stream the record. It's out now, Over Before You Know It. We're playing Freaking Out in the EHM New Music Bin. More from Jason coming up in the 9 o'clock hour. We'll do that part of our EHM Daily Music Note. Let's take a break. We'll come back next with Breakfast with the Beatles. Hang on.
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6: 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Looking over the emails and some requests coming in for a Breakfast with the Beatles. Let's get right into it this morning. Got a few for this one with a Ringo leading the way. Of Act Naturally. It's Breakfast with the Beatles, 92.9 and 96.9 EHM.

couple Ringos today. That's It Don't Come Easy and The Beatles' Act Naturally, that cover there. Good morning, it's Harry. It is the, can you believe this, the last day of July. This month has raced by. We'll get into three things you need to know that happened on this day in music history coming up. But first, let's get back into it with Armando Cosmo and Automatic.

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0: It's the HM Breakfast Show with Harry with a sting. If you love somebody, set them free. Good morning, sunshine today. Nice and warm temperatures in the low 80s. Going to be a beautiful summer day. We've earned it after some wild weather we've had. Every 5 minutes, it feels like the weather changes lately. So nice weekend ahead for that. It's on this final day of July. Can you believe it? Let's get into it. Three things you need to know that happened on this day in music history for July 31st. As we dive in, let's go with Elvis Presley. I'm a fan, of course, a huge fan. And back in 1969, Elvis had his 1969 Las Vegas comeback, kind of a career-reviving moment that, I guess, reshaped his late era legacy. So it was the kind of that Vegas Elvis. That was the first show since 1961 back then, July 31st, 1969. Opening night of that residency, 57 shows, earning him $1.5 million and revitalizing his career. Number two, let's go with James Taylor's You Got a Friend. Number one, July 31st, 1971. And Bill Berry's birthday is today, from REM, born July 31st, 1958. I wanted to throw that out there. Also, an honorable mention I want to throw out there that back in 2012, Bruce Springsteen played his longest show ever. Think about this for a second. Record-setting performance. It was July 31st, 2012, 4 hours and 6 minutes. Think about that in Helsinki. So a couple interesting items on the docket for today in music history. Let's come back next. We'll take a break. Let's see. I want to get on Leon Russell by request. Also some David Byrne and new music from the Revivalists. They're at the Talk House next Wednesday night out in Amagansett. We'll play their new one, Heart Stop, coming up before the top of the hour. It's the HM Breakfast Show with Harry.
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2: 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He's mid-50s, second wife, new kid. The guy wants a lifestyle change. "I could do a lot for you out there," he says. Buzz pretends it's the first time he's heard that pitch. Still, he listens. He knows the guy's dealership in Nassau County. They move a lot of cars. Then the guy says he's heard Buzz is a stickler for honesty. Buzz explains at Buzz Chew Chevy Cadillac, they don't use cute tricks like bait and switch, voodoo financing, or imaginary rebates. Maybe it's old school, Buzz says, but he believes it's not a good deal unless both sides are satisfied. "And that actually works?" the guy asks. "Yeah," Buzz tells him, "for about 50 years. 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

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Check that out. When do you get a chance? We'll air more from that conversation coming up in the 9 o'clock hour. 8 o'clock hour is pretty busy. Amy Zavato from North Forker and South Forker magazines joins us on the phone. We'll chat about all the weekend picks for this first weekend of August. Right now, though, let's do this one from Ricky Lee Jones covering Steely Dan's Showbiz Kids. It's the EHM Breakfast Show with Harry.

0: It's the HM Breakfast Show with Harry. Good morning. Coming up in the 8 o'clock hour, Amy Zavato from North Forker and South Forker magazines. She joins us every Friday as we chat about what's going on over the weekend. There's plenty to get into. Let's see, more from my conversation with Michigander in the 9 o'clock hour and some new EHM free stuff to talk about. We'll get into all of that. It is Friday, so we mix up our giveaways at WEHM.com. So that's all on the way right now. Let's check in with Dave Mollo in Long Island News.
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2: A motorist from Southampton was arrested for drug possession Thursday following an East End traffic stop. Stephen Smith was charged with possession of cocaine and driving under the influence of alcohol when he was pulled over while traveling on Montauk Highway in Hampton Bays. Smith was also charged with several traffic violations. Two longtime Long Island grocers are uniting as one company. Junta's Meat Farms has agreed to acquire King Cullen and its 24 supermarkets, as well as its four Wild by Nature food stores. No layoffs have been announced. And you're invited to come admire the talent of local youth at the 2026 Young Artists Contest in Cutchogue. The entries were all submitted by North Fork kids under the age of 15. The artwork will be on display tomorrow on the Cutchogue Village Green. And that's what's happening across Long Island on this Friday morning. I'm Dave Mollo.
3: I'm Marcela Sanchez with an AP News Minute. At least 18 migrants have died trying to reach the Spanish territory of Ceuta. The AP's Karen Shamas reports Spain has deployed its military after thousands crossed the border with Morocco.
4: Many of the deceased drowned, while others were killed in a stampede at Tarajal Beach. Video footage on Thursday showed throngs of people, mainly Moroccans, walking around the breakwaters onto local roads. Salat from Tetouan in Morocco told the AP,
5: "It's a bad life in Morocco. That's why we get swimming to here."
4: Spanish Prime Minister Pedro Sanchez is expected to visit Ceuta on Friday morning. A local official called the situation a serious humanitarian crisis, saying thousands of migrants, including unaccompanied children, were left sleeping in parks and sidewalks.

0: walks while others roam the streets aimlessly. I'm Karen Shamas.
1: And I'm Marcela Sanchez.
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3: This is a Bloomberg Money Minute. Rivian's newest SUV is hitting the road, and the company hopes it can recharge its business. Known primarily for its high-end EVs and plug-in delivery vans used by Amazon, Rivian is betting its new, more affordable R2 line can help it capture a greater share of the market for EVs. Rivian reporting quarterly earnings that topped Wall Street expectations. Tech stocks are rallying this morning. Shares of Amazon are surging in the early trade. Investors applauding its earnings results, which showed its cloud computing revenue accelerated for a fifth straight quarter. The message? The company's spending spree is getting results. And Halloween is getting an earlier start, and Hershey's is hoping that means a sweeter season is ahead. The candy giant says the rise of Summerween is giving the holiday a longer runway, with more consumers buying treats early. Americans are embracing the season earlier. Hershey says 67% of parents have already purchased Halloween candy this summer. Courtney Donahoe, Bloomberg Radio.
4: Welcome back. It's the EHM Breakfast Show with Harry. Let's take a look outside now at your EHM weather forecast. For today, nice and sunny skies ahead. Temperatures right around 83 as your high. Mostly clear tonight, low of 67. And then tomorrow looks good. Mostly sunny skies for your weekend. A high of 85, partly sunny on Sunday, and a high of 83. Temperatures starting to rise out there. 69 in Patchogue and 68 in Southampton. EHM sports action. Baseball this afternoon. Always love a day game at Wrigley. Yankees and Cubs after 2 o'clock this afternoon. Mets tonight taking on the Marlins at Citi Field. Well, coming up, we'll chat with Amy Zavato. She joins us for the 8 o'clock hour to go over all the weekend picks, North Fork, South Fork, and, of course, everything happening at North Forker and SouthForker.com. So check that out in just a few. We'll welcome Amy onto the show. But first, it's new from the Revivalists. They're coming next Wednesday night to the Talk House out in Amagansett. They just put out their record, Get It Honest. This one from that album in the EHM New Music Bin, it's called Heartstop. It's the Revivalists on the EHM Breakfast Show with Harry.

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0: It's the HM Breakfast Show with Harry on a Friday, heading towards the weekend. Looking forward to getting out and about. Of course, the middle of the summer, always lots to do. And every Friday morning, we'd like to welcome Amy Zavano from North Forker and South Forker magazines. She is the editor-in-chief, so she knows all about East End events. Amy, how are you?
1: I'm great. I'm excited for a really good weekend in the East End, Harry. How about you?
0: This is good. And, you know, it's funny. I can't believe we are into August this weekend. It is flying by, and I think...
1: I think
0: it's important. I know it's important to remember too, to like get out and do stuff, because before you know it, we'll be sitting there in like October going, it's cold all of a sudden. What's going on? Of course, there'll be some cool things to do then, but summer is fun. Summer is different. And so let's get right into it. This is where we chat about North Fork events, South Fork events. Then we'd like to chat about some of the great stories that are going on the websites for North Forker and South Forker magazines. Let's begin up on the North Fork with the Greenport Band in Mitchell Park. This is kind of a summer tradition.
1: Yeah, so the show was actually canceled last weekend, so hopefully, if the weather is kind, you can catch this free show at 7:30 p.m. in Mitchell Park. Now, I know there's a lot of music to listen to all summer long, but this is a really unique collection of musicians because it's perhaps the most historic community band on Eastern Long Island. It dates back to 1851. So, you know, obviously the players are different, but they've been playing for quite some time, since the 19th century. So bring your chairs, bring your blankets. And of course, if it rains tonight, it's canceled, but keep your fingers crossed. And for details, go to friendsofmitchellpark.com.
0: We should be good with the weather. Every time I say that, though, I feel like a storm cloud just approaches. it's crazy because there's been so many events that have been rescheduled. In a way, it's been interesting because it's made me, oh, wait, I didn't even know about that. So it's kind of cool to learn about certain things. Because there it is busy. So that's great, happening in Mitchell Park in Greenport. Now let's talk some oysters. There's something going on here on the North Fork with some great oysters, with Pico oysters.
1: Yeah, so that's tomorrow, Saturday. There's an oyster tasting, talk, and tour of Pico Oysters, which is at 900 First Street in New Suffolk. And if you've never been over to New Suffolk, it's such a beautiful little hamlet. And here at this wonderful, cool thing, it's a behind-the-scenes look at Pico's processing center and a conversation about what they do there. And it's a very, very innovative setup. And it might sound sort of like, well, why would I want to tour a processing center? But we did a story on them this year, and I was pretty jazzed about everything that they do. You also get to have an unlimited oyster tasting, which is pretty spectacular, and a shucking lesson, which we all could use. It's about an hour and a half. It starts at 2 p.m. Tickets are $125, and you can get yours at picooysters.com.
0: Very interesting. It's a little bit different. And I feel like the Pico's oysters are a little different how they do it, too. So it's kind of cool to learn all about that.
1: Yeah, they have these cool, they do this flip farm thing, which is, it came from Australia, I believe, and I don't think anybody else in the East End is doing it in terms of how they grow their oysters. Super interesting.
0: Very good. So that's happening tomorrow. And then I know there's a concert this weekend at Orient at Pawcatuck Hall.
1: Yeah, so head to Pawcatuck Hall at 1160 Skipper's Lane in Orient, where the New York Festival of Song presents the Grammy Award-winning Stephen Blyer. He's a pianist who will be accompanied by the baritone Theo Hoffman, and they're going to be performing music by Sondheim and Schubert, Bruce Springsteen, and Gershwin, which is... It's part of the Grammy-nominated album that Blyer and Hoffman did called Schubert and the Beatles. And it's from 3 to 4 p.m. Tickets are $25, which is super reasonable. And you can get yours on eventbrite.com or at the door.
0: Very good. That's happening at Pawcatuck Hall. And that should be a lot of fun. Literally something for everyone. So if you're not as familiar, you'll be like, wait, that's a song from Bruce Springsteen. That'll be very cool.
1: Right.
0: Well, coming up, we will get to the South Fork. But first, let's get back into the music. Amy with us for the hour, as she is every Friday, the editor-in-chief of North Forker and South Forker magazines. Let's get back into the music with one from Death.

0: Something new from Jack White off the album Frozen Charlotte, Dollar Bill, on the EHM Breakfast Show with Harry. Good morning, sunshine. Today, temperatures in the low 80s, as she does every Friday in the 8 o'clock hour. Amy Zavato joins us on the line. We're chatting weekend picks. All right, so let's head on down now to the South Fork and see what's going on. I know the Springs Artists Invitational is happening.
1: Yeah, so tonight is the opening reception for that wonderful event at Ashawag Hall, which is located at 780 Springs Fireplace Road in East Hampton. The opening reception is from 5 to 7 p.m. The event started in 1968 and has been going strong since. It is curated by Springs resident Dennis Lawrence, and he brings in the works from dozens of some of the most exciting and leading artists in the region. And even better, funds raised from the purchase of art and their really cool commemorative posters goes to the Springs Improvement Society, which maintains Ashawag Hall, who all year long have amazing curated, wonderful programming. The exhibit will be on view through August 9th. Gallery hours are Saturday, 10 a.m. to 6 p.m., and Sunday through Friday from noon to 6 p.m. It is free to enter, and you can go to ashawag-hall.org for more information.
0: That's perfect. A great way to support local artists as well, and doing a great job curating them as well. I've read about that online, and just a nice event this weekend, so that's great. There's a lot going on. I've read there's some comedy, too, on the South Fork, so
1: yeah.
0: Something a little different.
1: We could all use a good laugh, right? Always, always. And tonight and tomorrow, the wonderful Sticks and Stones Comedy Club in Southampton at 25 Pond Lane has a gut-busting lineup all weekend long. Tonight, it is veteran comic Maria Schultz, who's appeared on Comics Unleashed, along with stints on HBO and other network TV programs. She often tours with Chelsea Handler, which is pretty darn cool. And then on Saturday, you can also check out the comedian Paul Olinger, who's performed alongside Norm Macdonald from Saturday Night Live fame and has the podcast Reasonably Happy, which is a lot of fun. General admission tickets for both shows are $40.25 each, and they are available at sticksandstonescomedyclub.com.
0: That's great that we have a comedy club out on the South Fork right in Southampton, and it's a small room, so I think it's kind of intimate and more fun that way, I think.
1: Yeah, and you can get heckled a little more easily.
0: Okay. True. You gotta be confident when you go in there. It's a rough room. No, I don't. It's nice that they're doing that. So one of my favorite places that has just grown over the years is the church in Sag Harbor. And I know they're doing something this weekend, a very powerful exhibition.
1: Oh, my God. I love what they do over there. Saturday is the 6th annual Celebrating Creatives of Color at the church, which is at 48 Madison Street. It's such a cool event because they exclusively show the work of Black and Brown artists and authors from Sag Harbor and beyond. It's from 11 a.m. to 5 p.m. You get to talk and hang out with the artists and authors. It's an opportunity to get work signed by them if you buy them. And it's just a great, great thing to go check out, and it's free to go in, so head on over.
0: That's great to get that perspective, the cultural perspective, and the storytelling is just so interesting too, and the church does a great job spotlighting a lot of different things happening this summer.
1: Their programming is so robust there. Eric Bischel and April Gornick do a phenomenal job, and they are a treasure, those two.
0: We're chatting with Amy Zavato, the editor-in-chief of North Forker and South Forker magazines, getting the weekend picks, some plans for the next couple of days, this first weekend of August as we head towards it together. Coming up, I want to go over some of the great stories that are on the sites this week at NorthForkerandSouthForker.com. That's on the way. It's the EHM Breakfast Show with Harry.
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7: 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Chatting with Amy Zavato on the line about the weekend picks. 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More with Amy coming up. We will go over some of the stories that are up on the websites, North Forker and South Forker.com. First, though, it's Neil Finn, and I love this version of Don't Dream It's Over.

0: Lana Del Rey on the EHM Breakfast Show with Harry. Sunshine today, temperatures in the low 80s, Asher High. Should be a beautiful weather day for a Friday. We're chatting with Amy Zavato, the editor-in-chief of North Forker and South Forker magazines. And now time to turn our attention to you and your great staff that put together just some amazing articles and features on the sites. It's always fun to see what's going on. I enjoyed the article talking about this week's Race of Hope in Southampton. We'll be out there, and I know there's some other stories going on. First, let's go with North Forker, and I believe Maggie the Barber's first shop is opening up.
1: Yeah, people are going bonkers over this, as they should, because she's beloved in Matatuck for many years. So Stephanie Villani, my staffer on the North Forker side, my senior editor, wrote a story on the opening of this new barbershop, which is going to be in Riverhead. And, you know,

0: So she also has become a very popular trivia night host and maven. And Maggie's just, she's a super cool person. And if you head to northworker.com, you can learn more about her first brick and mortar shop.
1: That's great. Congratulations to Maggie. Now let's talk about pizza. This got my attention when I saw you. There's something new going on in Sag Harbor, which really has become kind of like a, I don't want to describe it, a pizza battleground in a way, but there's a lot going on in Sag Harbor.
0: I know, right? Like, what's with Sag Harbor and pizza? I mean, I'm thrilled. I'll eat pizza all day long. But my Sag Harbor resident and wonderful staffer, Emily, senior editor also, Emily Toy, she got the scoop of the on the opening of Crust, that's with two U's, which is opening in the old Espresso storefront, I do believe. And she's been following this for months. She has been waiting for this to happen. So this is finally opening, and you can check out the story at southforker.com.
1: That's great. Good stuff happening at the website, southforker.com, northforker.com. And thank you to Amy for coming on every Friday. We chat about these great events. One that's coming beginning of September. Feels weird to say September 3rd is summer, but it goes late this year, which is nice. It's the 5th annual North Forker Wine and Food Classic by North Forker Magazine. And got to get your tickets quickly, right?
0: I know we're only a month out. It's so crazy. And there's still some tickets available. I highly recommend you go onto northworker.com and click on the ticket link to get yours. There are dozens of vendors who are great local restaurants, amazing local wineries. There's a couple of folks who are coming in from outside of the region, which is always super fun too, to kind of compare and contrast. And there's In the Groove, the wonderful band who, my God, you cannot dance when you hear these people. They are phenomenal. It is such a fun night out, and September is always such a great time, and I highly recommend getting your tickets. And it's like that's the kickoff to Labor Day weekend, right?
1: That's right. My goodness, that's I keep like I said, I keep thinking it's September, like it's summer. No, that's
0: I
1: great.
0: know.
1: Thursday, September 3rd, 7 to 10 p.m. at Borghese, and hopefully it will be out there as well. I can't wait to meet you in person, and of course chat more about everything that's going on the East End. Amy, thank you so much for coming on. Enjoy the weekend. Fingers crossed
0: Thanks,
1: for good
0: Derek.
1: weather, and we'll chat next week. Thank you so much.
0: All right. We'll talk soon.
1: All right, coming up on the EHM cover story, we're remembering Glenn Hansard on this Friday. We'll do that next.
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3: 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Well, today we're going to remember Glenn Hansard all throughout this Friday. Got the sad news earlier in the week, and Lauren's been putting together a special EHM Cafe at noon for you. With your request, you can still get a couple in. Lauren@WEHM.com. Wanted to do this one on the EHM cover story, as I guess Glenn recorded a version of Drive All Night for Bruce Springsteen back in 2013 for the Redemption Day EP. It features Jake Clemens on saxophone, of course, a tribute to Clarence Clemens, and it was released as a charity project benefiting the Little Kids Rock Foundation at the time. Let's do the original first, and then we'll get to Glenn Hansard's cover of the song Drive All Night from the River from Bruce Springsteen back in 1980, of course, featuring Clarence Clemens on sax. It's the EHM cover story

0: Bernstein. Before that, From the River. And we remember Glenn all throughout the day today. Coming up at noon on the EHM Cafe with Lauren Stone. You can get those requests in lauren@wehm.com on our social media at WEHM Radio. We're going to take a break. We're going to check in with the news, see what's going on, and then we'll start up a long set of EHM music for your Friday with some from Little Barry. They'll be back with a new record. We'll get into all that coming up after we say hi to Dave Malo and Long Island News.
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2: A motorist from Southampton was arrested for drug possession Thursday following an East End traffic stop. Stephen Smith was charged with possession of cocaine and driving under the influence of alcohol when he was pulled over while traveling on Montauk Highway in Hampton Bays. Smith was also charged with several traffic violations. Two longtime Long Island grocers are uniting as one company. Junta's Meat Farms has agreed to acquire King Cullen and its 24 supermarkets, as well as its four Wild by Nature food stores. No layoffs have been announced. And you're invited to come admire the talent of local youth at the 2026 Young Artists Contest in Cutchogue. The entries were all submitted by North Fork kids under the age of 15. The artwork will be on display tomorrow on the Cutchogue Village Green. And that's what's happening across Long Island on this Friday morning. I'm Dave Mullo.
3: From around the world, these are the AP International News headlines. President Donald Trump says a deal has been reached for Hamas to disarm and Israel to withdraw its forces from Gaza. Hamas officials confirmed the group agreed to a roadmap as long as Israel also makes concessions. Israel has not commented on the deal. Residents evacuated from their homes in southwestern Japan have been sleeping in their cars after a powerful earthquake killed at least 34 people and more than 79,000 homes are without water.
4: It's a bad life in Morocco. That's why we get swim into here.
3: As a recent influx of migrants, many from Morocco, reached the Spanish territory of Ceuta, 18 of them have died. Many drowned, while others were killed in a stampede at Tarajal Beach. Asia's soccer body has joined its European and American counterparts in opposing FIFA president Gianni Infantino's plan for private investors to buy stakes in the World Cup. I'm Karen Shamas.
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5: This is a Bloomberg Money Minute. Tariff money may be coming back to some Amazon customers. The online retail giant received about $600 million in tariff refunds, and it will reimburse shoppers in cases where it can trace that those costs were passed along. Walmart says it will prioritize using tariff refunds to invest in prices. Costco has started submitting its refund claims and it plans to return the proceeds to customers in some form. Separately, shares of Amazon are surging, the company's stellar earnings results lifting a number of companies profiting from artificial intelligence. Stocks are looking at another day of solid gains on Wall Street. And shares of Churchill Downs tumbled close to 7% yesterday. The parent company of the Kentucky Derby is selling 9 of its regional casinos to focus on its horse racing properties, as well as its Twin Spires online betting platform. Upcoming projects at Churchill Downs include a new 4-story structure with private suites. Courtney Donahoe, Bloomberg Radio.
0: Welcome back. Let's take a look outside now at your EHM weather forecast for this Friday. Very good news. Sunshine ahead throughout the day today. Temperatures in the low 80s. Then clear skies this evening, going down to a low of 67 during the overnights. We'll see more sunshine tomorrow. Pretty nice weekend. High near 85 for Saturday. Sunday, partly sunny skies. Temperatures in the low 80s. Temperature-wise right now, slowly warming up out there as we get together. Let's see. We are about 71 in Stony Brook and 69 in East Hampton. EHM Sports, afternoon baseball in Chicago for the Cubs and the Yankees after 2 o'clock at Wrigley. Mets and Marlins tonight at Citi Field just after 7. Starting up a long set of EHM music as we head into your 9 o'clock hour with something new from Little Barry. It's called Luggin' Hurt on the EHM Breakfast Show with Harry.

The Edge and Breakfast Show with Harry. Thanks for having us on this Friday morning. Beautiful day ahead. Sunshine today. Temperatures in the low 80s. Michiganders' new record, Over Before You Know It, came out at midnight. And our conversation with Jason is up on demand on our EHM All Access podcast. Just search for WEHM wherever you get your podcasts. And we'll play some of that coming up in our EHM Daily Music Notes. Some interesting thoughts from Jason as he's releasing his second record, the sophomore album with the band. Right now, let's keep a long set of EHM music going with Tom Waits.

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0: The HM Breakfast Show with Harry with Kurt Vile's A Chance to Bleed from his album Philadelphia's Been Good to Me. Dylan before that, She Belongs to Me, and Tom Waits, Come On Up to the House. Also, Edie Brickell in there, New Bohemians, That's What I Am, part of a long set of EHM music. Let's get to our EHM Daily Music Notes. Had a great chat a couple weeks back with Michigander, Jason Singer, putting out the record Over Before You Know It today. Came out at midnight. It's streaming on all the platforms, and we posted up our full interview on demand at WEHM.com and the new podcast, WEHM All Access. Just search for WEHM and you'll find it. Had a great chat with Jason about a whole bunch of different things, his reaction after putting out his debut record, how that influenced this album, and kind of what he's learned about himself through this process. Take a listen.
1: I learned that I am constantly wanting more and the next best thing and ready to go. And I often miss where I'm at now. I think as I'm getting older, and I'm not like, I mean, I'm 35 or 34. I don't even know. I'm 30-something, 34. And as I'm getting older, it just feels like time is moving much quicker. I think anybody can relate to that at different levels. And I'm realizing it's like, man, this is what I have right now. I don't know if I'll be like even around in 5 years. I mean, I'm hoping I will be. I'm assuming I will be. But all this, like, constant thoughts in my head of being like, when are we going to, you know, when are we going to sell out the next venue? And when are we going to sell out this venue? And when are we going to get a big record deal? And when am I going to, all these things, it's just constantly in my mind. And it's, I'm not enjoying where I'm at now. And so I'm trying to slow down and enjoy the life I have. Because the journey is the only thing that we got.
0: 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And check out the record this weekend. The link is in the episode description on the podcast. And I'm sure we'll dive in next Tuesday night for New Release Tuesday. Jason, certainly a good friend of EHM. Coming back next, before we wrap up, got a request for Galactic, The Sound in New Orleans, on the show in just a little bit. Also some Goose and new Noah Kahan on the way before we hand it over to Lauren and Ten. It's the EHM Breakfast Show with Harry.
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And if I'm feeling down and blue, or troubled by some foolish game, she always seems to make me change my mind.

We're a couple songs into a long set of VHM music together with a request coming in from Rory. Thanks for saying hi on the text line. 631-7263-EHM. 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

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We're having a busy Friday show with Michigander on the program. Also, Amy Zavato from North Forker, South Forker magazines with the weekend picks. 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Just search for WEHM and wherever you get your podcast, take a listen on your time. Coming up, before we wrap up, I want to go over some EHM free stuff. We haven't had a chance to go over some of the new contests that are there this week. That's on the way, but first, this is a Goose and Good to Be.

0: From the Great Divide, it's Noah Kahn and Doors on the EHM Breakfast Show with Harry as we get ready to wrap up on this Friday morning together. Heard Joni Mitchell before that. We did You Turn Me On and Goose, Good to Be. That's off their latest album, Big Modern. Peter Gabriel, Big Time, and Galactic by request for Rory. Thanks for checking in on the text line. Hey, nah, nah. James Taylor, Something in the Way She Moves, all part of a long set of EHM music. Good morning, it's Harry. Want to, before we go, make sure we mention the EHM Free Stuff page, WEHM.com. We've had a busy show, so we haven't had a chance to get into the new contests that are up there this week, including the Outlaw Music Festival. 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Also up there, we got a whole bunch of things now. Win a Lighthouse Cruise Tour. 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And then Come From Away, an interesting play coming to the Gateway in Bellport. It runs August 7th through September 6th. We've got some tickets to give away. So put yourself in the running right now at WEHM.com. Four contests up there for you. Plenty to do this week, free stuff-wise. So make sure you choose the ones you want to win. And who knows, you could get an email from our promo team and check out something on us. Our goal is to give you some plans for this summer, that's for sure, and the fall as well. And speaking of that, weekend picks are up. Amy Zavato, thank you for joining me every Friday morning in the 8 o'clock hour, going over all the happenings here on the East End. That is up on demand, along with Michigander, our conversation with the new record out today, Over Before You Know It. Just search for WEHM on your podcast feeds, and you'll have EHM All Access, and there's a whole bunch of stuff up there. Everything we do, we kind of like to pop up there for you to check out on your schedule. Keep it nice and easy, and grab it right on your phone. All right, we're getting out of here. Lauren's up next with a long set of EHM music lining up for you. Prince, new Death Cab for Cutie, and EHM Unplugged. Plus, remembering Glenn Hansard all throughout the day today. Coming up at noon on the Cafe with Lauren Stone and with Chris on the turntable for Off the Record, right before you head home at 4:45. Have a great Friday. I will see you Sunday morning at the Race of Hope Southampton for the Hope for Depression Research Foundation. Race of Hope series continues this Sunday morning. 8:30, the race goes off. You can register on Sunday morning up until 8:15. You don't have to run. You can walk. You can bring your dog, stroll through. It's just going to be a nice morning. Weather looks good. Agawam Park, Southampton, right there by the Cultural Center, Pond Lane. Come on by the EHM tent. We'll be broadcasting live and learning all about the Hope for Depression Research Foundation, and they're great people. Looking forward to it. We'll see you out there Sunday morning, and then we're back Monday for another week of the EHM Breakfast Show with Harry. Have a great Friday. Enjoy this nice weather, and I'll see you soon. Bye-bye.
1: 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The guy wants a lifestyle change. "I can do a lot for you out there," he says. Buzz pretends it's the first time he's heard that pitch. Still, he listens. He knows the guy's dealership in Nassau County. They move a lot of cars. Then the guy says he's heard Buzz is a stickler for honesty. Buzz explains at Buzz Chu Chevy Cadillac, they don't use cute tricks like bait and switch, voodoo financing, or imaginary rebates. "Maybe it's old school," Buzz says, but he believes it's not a good deal unless both sides are satisfied. "And that actually works?" the guy asks. "Yeah," Buzz tells him, "for about 50 years. Buzz Chu Chevy Cadillac, Southampton. No surprises. We're with you every mile.
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92.9 and 96.9 EHM, Lauren Stone with you. Last day of July. I've got new music from Death Cab for Cutie on the way. Right now, Golden Smog.

0: Long Island's home for music lovers, 92.9 and 96.9 EHM, Stone Over Water. That's new from Death Cab for Cutie, the album I Built You a Tower. Donovan, Wear Your Love Like Heaven, Golden Smog with Pecan Pie, and for Jeff in Oakdale, Prince, Sign of the Times. There's a Purple Rain musical coming to Broadway next year. And good morning, it's Lauren Stone. We made it to Friday, the last day of the month. It was a quick one. I hope you'll join us on Sunday at the Race of Hope in Southampton. Harry's going to be broadcasting live Sunday morning starting at 6:30, bright and early at Agawam Park, all to raise money for the Hope for Depression Research Foundation. Stop by the EHM tent, say hello, enter to win tickets to see the U.S. Open presents the Lumineers at Louis Armstrong Stadium at the USTA Tennis Center in Queens, as well as passes to the Long Island Aquarium in Riverhead. That's this Sunday morning starting at 6:30. It's been a very hard week with the loss of singer-songwriter Glenn Hansard, taken way before his time. We'll remember Glenn, celebrate with his music at the EHM Cafe at noon, solo, the swell season, the frames, anything Glenn Hansard at noon. 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

0: 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Jeff Lynne, a song from his ELO days, Telephone Line. For Danny in Connecticut, Coldplay, Shiver, and Pretenders got us going. Back on the Chain Gang, EHM Unplugged, something we do each weekday morning at 10:20. Taking a look at your weekend weather, mostly sunny today, high around 81. Clear skies tonight, low of 67. Mostly sunny tomorrow, high of 84. And partly sunny for Sunday and a high of 82. 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

A winged ship was passing my way, and it really didn't have to stop. It just kept on going. And so castles made of sand slips into the sea.

92.9 and 96.9 EHM. Congratulations to Paul McCartney on the shortlist for the Mercury Prize this year for his album, The Boys of Dungeon Lane. It's Days We Left Behind in a long set of EHM music.

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Have new stuff from Monrovia coming up in just a few. For Alan in Greenport, Tim Finn.

0: Long Island's home for music lovers, 92.9 and 96.9 EHM, Field Song, Monrovia, and another good one from his new album, Bloodline, NRBQ, I Want You Bad, Tim Finn, Good Together, Rise, Public Image Limited, Johnny Rotten's band from 86, T-Rex gave us Jeepster for Robin and Hampton Bays, REM, Imitation of Life, and Queen and David Bowie, Under Pressure. It's Lauren Stone. 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It's the Outlaw Music Fest, Jones Beach, August 28th. Good luck with that. Stick around. More great EHM music coming up in the next long set. Lucinda Williams, Buffalo Traffic Jam, some vintage Stones, new music from Phoebe Bridgers, and lots more. 92.9 and 96.9 EHM.
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0: Long Island's home for music lovers, 92.9 and 96.9 EHM, Lost Boys. Phoebe Bridgers from Lost Weekend comes out August 14th. The Rolling Stones from 67, She's a Rainbow. Neil Francis, Problems. He has two nights coming up at the Stephen Talkhouse in Amagansett, August 11th and 12th. He is amazing to see live. Don't miss it if you can go. We heard Bodine's for Brendan in Calverton, Fade Away, Buffalo Traffic Jam, Fool's Gold, The Dead, Scarlet Begonias, and Lucinda Williams, Still I Long for Your Kiss. It's Lauren Stone. We're getting close to noontime. That's when we open up the EHM Cafe. Today, we're remembering Glenn Hansard, taken too soon. He left some beautiful music behind. Let me know your favorites. Solo, The Swell Season, The Frames, Lauren at WEHM.com or Facebook.com/WEHM Radio. I'll see you over at the cafe.
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1: Good morning, I'm Ed Donahue with an AP News Minute. FIFA's Chief Operating Officer Kevin Lamour tells the AP staff was deceived by Gianni Infantino's lack of openness while planning a scheme to sell a World Cup stake to private investors linked to President Trump's family. A top FIFA official has resigned. Lamour is staying on. UEFA member countries agreed to boycott FIFA competitions. Dr. Dan Plumley is Senior Lecturer in Sport Finance at Loughborough University.
2: We're about to see a game of who blinks first, aren't we? You know, we've seen UEFA come out with a very strong statement last night around boycotting the World Cup as an example, or FIFA competitions, if this goes ahead, all of FIFA competitions, and FIFA doubling down and saying, you know, we're backing this plan.
1: Infantino proposed spinning off FIFA's commercial businesses, including World Cups, into a $20 billion subsidiary with 20% owned by private investors. I'm Ed Donahue.
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3: Taking a look at your EHM weather, mostly sunny this afternoon, high of 81. Mostly clear skies tonight, low of 67. Mostly sunny tomorrow with a high of 84, and partly sunny on Sunday with highs in the low 80s. In EHM sports, the Yankees and the Cubs at Wrigley Field at 2:10. The Mets welcome the Marlins tonight at 7:10. 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
1: It's Lauren Stone. Come on in and grab a table. Welcome to the EHM Cafe. Today we're remembering Irish singer-songwriter Glenn Hansard. So many of us just gutted by the news that he passed away earlier in the week in the early morning hours, a motorcycle accident. Glenn was only 56. He grew up in working-class Ireland, dropped out of school to busk on the streets, later forming a band called The Frames. And then he won a role in The Commitments. Remember that movie? He was the guitar player. His long red hair was likely what got him the part. Later, he acted and wrote the music for the movie Once, which won him an Academy Award. We all remember Once. He was a beloved singer, songwriter, and musician, charitable and kind, beloved by all accounts. The tributes out there are many, from Bruce Springsteen to U2 to Phineas and Billie Eilish. He had an angelic presence, a beautiful voice, and we'll pay tribute this hour. Let me know your favorites, Lauren at WEHM.com. In the last couple of days, I've found myself hearing Glenn Hansard's songs a little differently. They always carried a sense of longing, but now they also carry gratitude that we got to hear someone so completely unguarded. For Eric in West Hampton Beach, Love Don't Leave Me Waiting, Glenn Hansard.

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0: 92.9 and 96.9, the EHM Cafe with new music from Tom O'Dell with the Lumineers. Can old lovers just be friends? Big Star, Ballad of El Gudo. For David and Southhold, The Frames, Glenn Hansard's early band with Revelate from 95. And from his debut album, Rhythm and Repose, Glenn Hansard, Love Don't Keep Me Waiting. We're remembering Glenn Hansard this hour. Still sounds so strange to say that. Still hard to wrap my head around the fact that he's gone. He died in a motorcycle accident this week at 56. If this is your introduction to his music, then I'm glad you tuned in. And if you know, well, you know. Brilliant, full of emotion, just a great singer and songwriter. I'm Lauren Stone. Songs up to you this hour. 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
1: 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I'm Lauren Stone. 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Solo, The Frame, Swell Season. There is so much to choose from. Glenn got a Grammy nomination for his second album, Didn't He Ramble? This is a hopeful one about believing tomorrow can be better than today. For Will in Sag Harbor, Winning Streak.

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It's Lauren Stone. Thanks for having lunch at the cafe. Glenn Hansard is the artist du jour. 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By now, you've heard that Glenn died tragically earlier this week, a motorcycle accident in Dublin. He was 56. I've been listening back on Glenn's music this week, and I was struck by how much life he packed into every single performance. Every lyric, every note felt necessary. He could whisper, he could roar. He sang with so much soul. This is one from his group, The Swell Season, with Marketa Irglova for Tim and Bayshore, Low Rising.

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0: 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Glenn acted in the movie The Commitments and Once, where he wrote the soundtrack as well. In 2021, he wrote music along with Eddie Vedder for the movie Flag Day. This one is a duet, sending it out to Tara and Chris Brinca. It's Tender Mercies.
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1: 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Glenn Hansard, even in the most heartbreaking of songs, always left a little room for hope. High hope, that for Eileen in Amagansett today. New music from Teenage Fan Club, Day in the Sun. Played a couple of soundtrack songs from Glenn Hansard. His Academy Award-winning song, Falling Slowly, with Marketa Irglova from the movie soundtrack Once, which he also starred in. And with Eddie Vedder, Tender Mercies, from the movie Flag Day. From our new music bin, Rebounder, Europe in August. The Swell Season, that's the duo of Glenn Hansard and Marketa Irglova. We played Low Rising. Tom Petty, Running Down a Dream. And Winning Streak, Glenn Hansard. Sadly, his winning streak ended this week when he was killed in an early morning motorcycle accident in Dublin. And such a sad end for such a gentle man with such an angelic voice, a truly remarkable songwriter and performer, and beloved all over the world. He surely will be missed. And thanks so much for choosing the songs today. Help me get cleaned up. We'll bust the tables and get back to the EHM studios for another long set. The Beatles are on the way. Richard Thompson coming up. New music from the Jayhawks and a whole lot more. 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

And hey, it's Friday with 92.9 and 96.9 EHM. We have Brandon Flowers, a frontman of The Killers, with a new country-ish track of his coming up shortly. New U2 on the way as well. Soul Patrol coming to you courtesy of Crosstown Cruises in just a bit at 3:20. Our daily celebration of old school funk, soul, and R&B actually features a brand new one today from Al Green and some classic Ike and Tina Turner. Do stick around 92.9 and 96.9 EHM. It's Elliot.

0: U2's new one is called Street of Dreams from the EHM New Music Bin from 92.9 and 96.9 EHM. Some Pete Townsend back in there from his first solo album, Who Came First, from 72. And we heard Elliott Smith's Waltz number 2 back there as well. Chris Mosier, appreciate the hang very much. It's Friday afternoon. The weekend is almost here. Our Soul Patrol from Crosstown Cruises is on the way in just a moment. Ike and Tina Turner from the early 60s, and somewhat unusually, a brand new tune from Al Green is coming your way on the Soul Patrol for today. That's coming up next from EHM. Hang on.
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10: 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This is the title track from the EP released earlier this year by the Reverend Al Green. 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To love somebody.

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Ike and Tina Turner, It's Gonna Work Out Fine from 61, and some much newer music from the classic artist, the Reverend Al Green, To Love Somebody, the title track from his recent EP that came out earlier this year, and that's the Soul Patrol for you from Crosstown Cruises in 92.9 and 96.9 EHM. We'll do it again for you on Monday. Every Monday through Friday, 3:20, we celebrate old school funk, soul, and R&B. Brandon Flowers of The Killers out with a new country-ish record called Thrasher. It'll be out on the 21st of August. The song is Plans. New Brandon Flowers from EHM.

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R.E.M. from E.H.M. The countdown to the weekend grows rather short now, doesn't it? R.L. Burnside, and the long set continues with E.H.M.

She asked me why. I just went on and told her. She asked me why. I just went on and told her. She asked me why. I just went on and told her. She asked me why. I just went on and told her.

She asked me why. I just went on and told her. She asked me why. I just went on and told her.

0: Tedeschi Trucks Band there. The song is Future Soul from their latest record, title track from it, actually, from 92.9 and 96.9 EHM. We've been trying to track the recovery of Susan Tedeschi, who, as you may know, several days ago had to undergo an appendectomy, had to have her appendix out, which is a fairly straightforward thing if caught early, and that does appear to be the case. We do see that the Tedeschi Trucks Band are on for a show tonight at Red Rocks Amphitheater right outside of Denver, Colorado. So it appears that everything went well. The show is scheduled to go on, and it's hard to picture a TTB show without Susan. So looks good, and we're glad she's back. 92.9 and 96.9 EHM. We are back in just a moment here. We've got music from them and Van Morrison on the way in just a moment. 4 o'clock hour featuring World Party, Alabama Shakes, Graham Parker, Hugh Masekela, Chet Faker, and more. EHM Off the Record coming up at 4:45. We will focus on the music of Glenn Hansard, whom we tragically lost in a motorcycle crash in Dublin, Ireland earlier this week. We'll talk about that coming up here. 4:45 from EHM. Hang on.
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0: So come and run or walk for a great cause. 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
1: I'm Ed Donahue with an AP News Minute. At least 57 people have died in Ceuta in Spain,
2: where Spain has deployed its military after thousands breached the border with Morocco. Many of the deceased drowned, while others were killed in a stampede at Tarajal Beach. Video footage on Thursday showed throngs of people, mainly Moroccans, walking around the breakwaters onto local roads. Salat from Tetouan in Morocco told the AP,
3: "It's a bad life in Morocco. That's why we get swimming to here."
2: A local official called the situation a serious humanitarian crisis, saying thousands of migrants, including unaccompanied children, were left sleeping in parks and sidewalks, while others roamed the streets aimlessly. I'm Karen Shamas.
1: The Spanish government said most of the people who made the crossing soon returned voluntarily after the sudden arrival of so many migrants triggered chaos. More information at apnews.com. I'm Ed Donahue.
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4: EHM weather looking like a warm weekend. Overnight low tonight of about 67. We're going to see highs close to 80 tomorrow, Sunday, Monday, and Tuesday for that matter. A decent rain chances on Monday and Tuesday. Weekend looking mostly dry. EHM Sports Mets are continuing 4 at Miami tonight at 7:10, and the Yankees will continue 3 hosting the Chicago Cubs tomorrow night at 7:15.
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4: The legendary Glenn Hansard, known for his music and also for his Oscar-winning turn in the movie Once, as you may know, passed away earlier this week on Wednesday in a motorcycle crash on the outskirts of Dublin, Ireland, at the age of 56. 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We have music on the way in the meanwhile from the likes of the Rolling Stones and Radiohead and Arcade Fire and Chet Baker and Prince. 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

0: Alabama Shakes and their new record, I Must Be Dreaming, out the 28th of August. I Feel Hope Coming is the new track from Alabama Shakes, likely doing that at Radio City when they roll into that legendary venue on the 2nd of September, just a few days after that new record drops. Alabama Shakes from the EHM New Music. Ben Stones and World Party back in there too. Chris Mosier here. Really, really sad about the passing of Glenn Hansard. Very much a musician's musician. Lots and lots of tributes and folks, you know, doing covers of Glenn Hansard songs at concerts. That's been all over the place this week, and that'll continue into the weekend. We will continue our day-long remembrance of Glenn as our artist du jour today, coming up 30 minutes from now, about 4:45. We'll drop a needle on some of his vinyl for you for EHM Off the Record. Do stick around for that. Happy Friday. Chris Mosier, Radiohead are next.
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Hugh Masekela, stand by 10 minutes. We're going to play some Glenn Hansard vinyl for you today, marking, of course, his passing earlier this week. Motorcycle crash on Wednesday morning in Ireland. Very, very sad to say. Glenn Hansard vinyl in 10. Do stick around. Chet Faker here, 92.9 and 96.9.

Noah Kahan's Doors, that's a new one from Noah and his Great Divide record from 92.9 and 96.9 EHM. Prince back there from Purple Rain. As you know, the Broadway version, the live musical version of Purple Rain is coming to Broadway this next spring. That's exciting. And Chet Faker back in there with This Time for Real. Chris Mosier here. Sad all this week to have learned on Wednesday of the passing of Glenn Hansard, frontman of the Irish band The Frames, and of course an Oscar winner too. He won an Oscar for the song Falling Slowly from the film Once. A nice rundown of his life and career from New York Times that says that Glenn started out as a busker on the streets of Dublin, formed The Frames in 1990. The band went on to have multiple hit albums in Ireland. Glenn achieved international fame after starring in Once, the tender tale of an Irish street musician and the Czech pianist he falls for. Of course, that movie very much in partnership with the terrific Markéta Irglova. They won an Oscar together for Falling Slowly, resulting from that movie. Perhaps the thing that American ears and eyes recognize Glenn for the most. But there have been tributes all over the place to Glenn. Lots of artists doing covers of his songs at their shows, and great outpouring of grief at the loss of Glenn Hansard at the age of 50.

56 in that motorcycle crash on Wednesday in Dublin. We've pulled off the shelf here our copy of his Between Two Shores record, which was his third, came out in the early part of 2018. The song here is Why Woman, track two from the first side. We remember and celebrate Glenn Hansard today, 92.9 and 96.9 EHM.

0: From the first side, the second song on the first side of the 2018 release from Glenn Hansard, Between Two Shores, from the EHM turntables. We remember him on the occasion of his passing this week. The entire music world very much in mourning over Glenn Hansard's loss. That's EHM off the record for this Friday from 92.9 and 96.9 EHM. We like to spin you some live vinyl from the turntable every weekday about this time, and we'll do it again for you on Monday, of course, with 92.9 and 96.9 EHM. Weekend starts in just a few minutes here at 5 o'clock. The Band with the Staple Singers on the way. 5 p.m. hour featuring Collective Soul, Grace Potter's new one, Lou Reed, Black Keys, Phoebe Bridgers' new one from Phoebe 2, all coming up during the next hour from EHM. Do stick around.
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1: I'm Ed Donahue with an AP News Minute. Stocks finished higher. An early ransom note in the investigation into the disappearance of Nancy Guthrie has been released by authorities in Arizona. The hope is someone will recognize the writing style. A second note indicates the 84-year-old mother of NBC Today Show co-host Savannah Guthrie died shortly after she was kidnapped in February. Just a few days ago, Savannah Guthrie released a message to anyone responsible.
2: Make the right choice. Help us find her. Tell us where to look for her. I truly believe it is never too late to do the right thing. Help us bring this situation to an end.
1: Nancy Guthrie was last seen 6 months ago at her home near Tucson.
2: For all of us, no matter where we've been and what we've done, I believe there is always a way home.
1: Authorities have not said whether Nancy Guthrie is still alive. I'm Ed Donahue.
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3: 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Warm weekend after an overnight low tonight of 67. We're going to see highs daily through Sunday of about 80. Those highs will continue into the early part of the work week with a decent chance of rain on both Monday and Tuesday. EHM Sports Mets are continuing four at Miami tonight at 7:10, and the Yankees will continue three hosting the Cubs tomorrow at 7:15.
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3: 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As we were talking about yesterday, Lollapalooza is underway in Chicago. 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

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When I'm

0: Grace Potter from her Trespasser record. The song is Love Me Not from the EHM New Music Bin. Grace once again supporting the Zac Brown Band at Forest Hill Stadium in Queens, 27th and 28th of August, which starts tomorrow. That's crazy. CSNY before that and Collective Soul back there as well. Chris Mosier here. Watched a little bit of fun from Lollapalooza yesterday on the TV, and they are streaming throughout the rest of the weekend from the Chicago event, which is underway as of yesterday. Coming up this evening, the main attraction for me, I'll be tuning in at 9:30 tonight for the Smashing Pumpkins live from their hometown of Chicago. A few notable acts for Saturday, Wolf Alice will play at 5 o'clock, and The Neighborhood will play at 7:45. On Sunday, Biba Doobie at 8:10, and Turnstile will be on at 9:15 on Sunday night. A whole bunch of other great stuff, too. The full schedule for the weekend from Pitchfork is up now on the EHM Facebook page for you to check out. And that's your daily music note from 92.9 and 96.9 EHM. Happy weekend. Lenny Kravitz, Lou Reed, Fountains of Wayne coming up. Hang on.
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0: Long Island's home for music lovers, 92.9 and 96.9 EHM. Miss Phoebe Bridgers from the new record Lost Weekend. New album is out on the 14th of August. Again, that Rough Trade Below Rockefeller Center location in store will happen on the day before on the 13th. Lost Boys is from that new Phoebe Bridgers record. John Lennon and the Black Keys back in there too. Chris Mosier here. Our friends at the Ammon & Gay Insurance Agency bring you the Blues Fix at 6 every weekday evening. And the Friday edition is coming up at the top of the hour. We will hear from Muddy Waters and Bonnie Raitt on our daily celebration of the blues in just a few minutes from EHM. Hang on.
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1: I'm Mike Hempen with an AP News Minute. U.S. stocks end the month trending upward.
2: I'm Damian Troisi, and this is the AP Markets Report. Stocks rallied on Friday to close out a choppy July. The S&P 500 rose 0.7%. The index veered between gains and losses throughout the day. The Dow rose 0.5%. The Nasdaq Composite jumped 1%. Amazon surged 15.3% after delivering a stronger profit than analysts expected during its latest quarter. Apple slumped 7.4% after giving investors a disappointing revenue growth forecast. Oil prices rose and added to concerns about inflation. Treasury yields rose in the bond market amid worries about inflation potentially remaining high. Damian Troisi, New York.
1: California Governor Gavin Newsom's office has released tax returns showing he and his wife made between $1.7 million and $2 million annually from 2022 through 2024. I'm Mike Hempen.
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3: 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Warm weekend. Looks like highs 80 or so for tomorrow and for Sunday. About the same sort of highs, close to 80, but a decent chance of rain in the mix for Monday and for Tuesday. EHM Sports, Mets are continuing 4 at Miami tonight at 7:10, and the Yankees will continue 3, hosting the Chicago Cubs tomorrow night at 7:15.
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0: It's a brand new one from Pete Yorn, the title track from his new record, All the Beauty. 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The Blues Fix at 6 back there, Bonnie Raitt from 72, Love Me Like a Man, and Muddy Waters did Got My Mojo Working. 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Blues Fix at 6 for you again on Monday night with 92.9 and 96.9 EHM. We welcome you to the weekend. Chris Mosier here. Oasis after the break. Police, U2, and Tom Waits are coming up as well from EHM.
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0: Michigander does one of the last shows that we have on the calendar for the Music Hall of Williamsburg. They have added a couple more shows in spite of the news that they will soon close their current location. Michigander's at the Music Hall of Williamsburg on the 11th of November, 11-11. That show happens. XTC and Todd Snyder back in there with Play a Train Song. Beloved and deeply missed Todd Snyder. Chris Mose, you appreciate the hang. We've got the Dead Zone coming your way tonight. Our regular evening deep dive into the Dead comes your way at 10. We'll do one from the Grateful Dead next. Hang on.
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5: 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The first Alive on 25 is Thursday, August 6th in downtown Riverhead from 5 to 9 p.m. Get all the details at aliveon25.org. 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

0: Opportunity to see the Revivalists in just a few days. They play Madison Square Garden on the 9th of August. The song is Heart Stop There from their new record, Get It Honest, new Revivalists from EHM. Jerry Douglas, along with Mumford & Sons back in there. Some Norah Jones, too, with Thinking About You and Chris Mosier here. Appreciate the hang very much. WEHM.com, a very, very reliable source for freebies. And right now we have an opportunity for you to catch this year's iteration of the Outlaw Music Festival Tour as it makes its way through Northwell at Jones Beach Theater on the 28th of August. It's Willie and Sheryl Crow and a whole bunch more. Outlaw Music Festival tickets for you to win right now at WEHM.com. Do check it out. Tom Petty on the way next.
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0: Miss Brandi Carlile, we hope you caught her at the Montauk Point Lighthouse last week. The song is Life on the Run from Brandi from 92.9 and 96.9 EHM. Another chance to catch Brandi Carlile coming up over in Uncasville, Connecticut. She'll be playing at the Mohegan Sun Arena on the 14th of August. She will. Steely Dan and Missio of Austin back there. Chris Moser rolling out. Have yourself a wonderful, wonderful weekend. Do be safe, and we will catch you again on Monday afternoon. We'll do Once Around the Weekend from Paul Westerberg next. Hang on.
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